You know, Everlast, it was in that band, coming to Calgary, playing the Big Four Roadhouse during Stampede. I wonder if he does that song. I hope so. Can't wait to find out. House of Pain on the Rush Hour, as we continue with a band from a town that rhymes with banana.

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1: It's time for the Road of the Day, where we celebrate a Calgary street for Calgary street excellence. And as much as I like saying the word Pascapoo, we're gonna venture a little south of Cougar Ridge and the top of Canada Olympic Park there, or Windsport, whatever they call it these days. The Road of the Day for today comes to us from West Springs. You've heard of West Hills, but have you heard about the Springs? Yes, they are west. The area between Old Banff Coach Road and Bow Trail and Stony Trail. Your road of the day for today is West Cedar Place. For no other reason than I love the smell of cedar. And if I'm going to go to West Springs, I mean, I could go to West Ranch. West Ranch Road, but I don't really like ranch. Weston Way reminds me of that guy that owns that thing. Not crazy about it. But West Cedar. Ah, West Cedar Place and Point. They're both great, but West Cedar Place is smaller and I don't know. I like it. Does it smell like cedar there? I hope. It's a great scent. Most of my cologne smells like it. That's your Road of the Day for today. 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
1: This ain't no disco. 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

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As we continue on the Rush Hour, I've literally been waiting all day to play this song because it is a delight. We continue with Alien Ant Farm.

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1: Yeah. 5 minutes ago, it was patio weather. 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